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darling. 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
1: Our friends in Michigan were trying to ban phones a while back. 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
2: Yeah, because they were trying to boost, you know, performance in school and sports and stuff like that. 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
1: That's even my daughter's school gave away those, like, lock things. I told her, I go, do not lock your phone. If you need your, absolutely. 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If your kid's not responsible, the school shouldn't be like, we're taking
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1: 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I had to look it up. It's Wednesday today.
2: It is Wednesday. Oof.
1: Anyway, we got some positivity coming through here.
2: Oh, what this kid is doing to spread positivity within this foster home is so cute.
1: Love it. It's called In the Fields, and it's on the way in under 15 minutes.

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And once again, we're celebrating National Police Week. 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

It's Wayne, Dee, and Tate checking in on 107.3 WRWD. And once again, we're celebrating National Police Week. 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
1: Looking forward to giving away more free money. 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Lauren got $1,000. 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

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Hey, it's Bobby Bones. 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
1: And if you are on a weight loss adventure, apparently today was an okay day to step away from the diet.
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1: Well, I got, I got a cousin who would take that a different way. 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

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And once again, we're celebrating National Police Week. 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
8: Hey, it's Thursday. Everybody, welcome to show number 1581. It's After Midnight. I'm your host, Granger Smith. So glad to be with you. Good news. I'm going to read for you on the way, so hang tight for that. Nashville news, and Hudson's going to read for you stories about your favorite stars out there in Music City. All this year with a bunch of good country music and the weekend right around the corner. That's because we are After Midnight.

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Hey, I got a topic I want to discuss next hour. What are your top three favorite movies? Top three favorite movies. Call me. 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And we'll talk next hour.

0: 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Ann Hudson is about to jump on and share some Nashville news with us. Ann, what do you have lined up?
1: Wow, Granger, Casey Musgrave is popping up everywhere with some surprises. I'll tell you about one of them coming up in your Nashville news next.

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7: Hey, thanks for starting your Thursday here with me on After Midnight, y'all. I'm Granger Smith, your host. Hey, I've got some things that went down on this day in history I want to talk about this hour. Plus, some Nashville news with Ann Hudson. She's keeping you in touch with your favorite stars out there in Nashville. Some things went down, and she's going to tell you about it. Hang tight for all of this here early on a Thursday. We are After Midnight.

0: 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The year was 1965 when Keith Richards famously woke up with the riff to I Can't Get No Satisfaction in his head, and rock history was made. Let's talk about that in history, plus some other things that went down on this day, coming up in just two country songs.
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1: A mail carrier in Florida decided to mix business with vodka shots. 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
7: Thursday morning, early risers. What's up? Welcome to After Midnight with me, Granger Smith, your host. I've got some good news I want to read for y'all coming up. Hopefully put a smile on your face. Plus some Nashville news with Ann Hudson. She's coming in with stories about your favorite stars out there in Nashville. All of this coming up, so please don't touch that dial. You don't want to miss it.

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1: Hey, thank you for starting your Thursday here with me. How about we get it rolling with some good news? Hang on just two songs and I'll share some with you.

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Got into some great stories from you guys last hour. I still want to hear from you. 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

0: 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Ann Hudson is about to jump on and share some Nashville news with us. Ann, what do you have lined up?
1: Wow, Granger, Casey Musgrave's popping up everywhere with some surprises. I'll tell you about one of them coming up in your Nashville news next.

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Hey, thank you for sharing Thursday here with me on After Midnight, y'all. Before you take off and get your day started, let me remind you, God is great and He is worthy of our praise. I'm Granger Smith, coming to y'all from the Yee Yee Farm in Central Texas. If you're just now getting your day started and starting to listen to me and want to hang out some more, join me as we continue this from Mornings with Granger over on Yee Yee Radio. 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
8: One final hour of Thursday's After Midnight starts right now. Welcome, y'all. I'm Granger Smith, your host, getting this weekend kicked off early, kind of. It's a Thursday, and I've got some things that went down on this day in history I want to talk about, plus some Nashville news with Ann Hudson. She is keeping you in the know with all your favorite stars out there in Nashville. All of this here on this final hour. Don't touch that dial.

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The year was 1965 when Keith Richards famously woke up with the riff to I Can't Get No Satisfaction in his head, and rock history was made. Let's talk about that in history, plus some other things that went down on this day coming up in just 2 minutes.

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1: Hey, Granger, this is D'Angelo. 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
0: D'Angelo, I appreciate the encouragement, brother. 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

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Thursday's edition of After Midnight is officially over, but I want to remind you, we have a streaming channel called Yee Yee Radio where this party continues. 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
1: I knew I'd see her around. I'd be at some party. She'd show up and I'd be walking out. Or across some parking lot, hiding behind her sister. I'd look up, she'd be at the red light beside me in that white Maxima with the sticker on the back. I'd act like I didn't see her. But we'd play at the same pumps, flip through the same stations, and slow down for the same curves, run around with the same crowd. But we just needed some time. She could get on with her life, and I'd get on with mine. 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

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But now it's like these county lines closing in on me. I see them everywhere together. And it's hitting a little too close to home.

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4: They found a stranger living in someone's basement. 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They started noticing stuff, and turns out somebody was living in their basement. 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And then that $2 million lottery ticket that was unclaimed, we'll update you there. And then there was also another two planes hitting each other.
6: Oh, gosh.
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6: A city we frequent?
4: I'll tell you about it in a second. Yeah. It's a near miss. It's a near miss. All that. We had a good show, though, today. Glad everybody's here. Let's get started.
7: Yeah. 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
4: 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I had a hard pregnancy. I have an autoimmune disease that I was diagnosed with 3 or 4 years ago. And it has been a really difficult health journey for me. And so when I got pregnant with Billy, I wasn't really sure how that would impact my pregnancy. I was on medication to help. I've been on medication for quite a while, like an oral chemotherapy pill that I take every day. And

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Good morning. I'm Beth Christie. On the way, we have got 9K payday keyword that could win you $1,000 every hour at the top of the hour from now until 5 o'clock this afternoon. And I got my fingers crossed for you.

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Beth Christie with you. Now, just the other night, I watched the documentary about Lainey Wilson on Netflix, and it was great. I loved it. If you haven't seen it, it's worth watching. I never stayed.

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little Rocky Mountain low for you this morning. Corey Kent, Co Wetzel, I'm Beth Christie. Thomas Rhett is also coming to Beth the Woods. Beth the Woods has a great lineup this summer. You know, he's going to be there on August 13th.

0: 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Well, it had to be rescheduled because Mother Nature decided to give us lots and lots and lots of rain. But now we're looking forward to the Little Warriors Ride for St. Jude, Saturday, May 30th. 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

Coming up, I have got another chance for you to win $1,000. 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

0: 107.3 WRWD, Beth Christie with you. And of course, Sunday is Mother's Day. So here's the question that I'm pretty sure a lot of us are thinking or talking about with our partners. What does mom want for Mother's Day? Do you know? Well, apparently more moms are saying that they would rather be at a restaurant with family than breakfast in bed. And no offense, the mess that comes with it. Dining out is becoming the centerpiece of celebrations, as 62% say it's an important part of Mom's Day. This year, 38% of Americans plan to celebrate the holiday with multiple generations. Only 18% of moms are planning their own outings. That's kind of sad. See, mom shouldn't be planning this, okay? I'm just saying, somebody else has got to step up. To keep up with the demand of eating out, Open Table apparently even dropped a list of the top 100 brunch spots all across the country in case you need help locking in that perfect reservation. Updated weekend weather. You know, we're kind of thinking ahead, and more great Hudson Valley country on the way.
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1: 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This Sunday is Mother's Day, and kids are telling us what they love about their mom. 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And all this weekend, we're going to play back as many as possible on the air.

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0: Hudson Valley Country, 107.3 WRWD. Luke Holmes and Sleepless in a Hotel Room. It's Casper. Congratulations to another winner here of $1,000 with an IK payday. Megan listened and won the money today.
1: 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But I've never heard of anyone actually winning. We'll probably use it towards our wedding. We haven't picked a date yet because we're waiting on the cash.
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And when this guy isn't writing number one songs for Jason Aldean, he's writing number one songs for himself. He could sing too. John Morgan, he's back with this one. It's a new country called Kid Myself.

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And as far as this guy's career goes, it's just been number one after number one after number one after number one. 30 plus number one single so far for Jason Aldean. This is probably his next one. New country called Don't Tell on Me.

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1: 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It's Casper. Congratulations to Katie. She listened today, and she won $1,000 with the 9K payday.
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And once again, we're celebrating National Police Week. 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
1: 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You want in on a new song before anybody else hears it? Let's just say our friend Kenny Chesney got a big surprise. You'll get it all day Friday right here. 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
1: 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What up?
2: 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This is crazy.
1: Shocker. By the way, you met him first as an iHeart Country on the Verge artist. So I'm not saying we get some credit, but like, that's our guy right there. iHeart Country Roundup on the way in under 15. Why is he

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1: 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And once again, we're celebrating National Police Week. 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